0: Radio SKW. Einfach gute Musik. Hallo Gago.
1: Ladies up in here tonight. 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

0: 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Radio SKW.
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Money really all that we fiending for. I'm doing things they ain't seen before. 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
1: Oh, it's beautiful. But wait a minute, isn't this...
0: Yeah, yes it is.
1: But I thought the old lady dropped it into the ocean in the air.
0: Well, baby, I went down and got it for you.